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1: The odds were 100 to 1 against me. The world thought the heights were too high to climb.

all laughed at Christopher Columbus when he said the world was round. 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They told Marconi Wireless was a phony,

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So what? You still lovely. But oh, what you do to me. I'm like an ocean wave that bumps on the shore. I feel so absolutely stumped.

0: 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You kinda lovely.
1: And so what? I'm lovely.
0: But oh, what you do to me. I'm like an ocean wave that's bumping on the shores. I feel so absolutely stumbling.